0: Yeah, definitely vibing at this one, baby. Song number 5. That's that Phoenix Flex and Rubber. Zay on A9 Jams, Miami's number 1 for hip hop and R&B. Sliding with your turn up partners on the ground, all the way live for Miami's Most Wanted Top 5 Countdown. And that's right, Jams fam. 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It's our baby, it's your girl. She Jerry Gillies.
1: And DJ Lucky C. Yeah, man. It's about to be concert season. Everybody's about to slide through the Magic City, and we got your exclusive access to hang out at the Fall Fest going down Labor Day weekend starring Lil Baby. We got your tickets to see Ken Carson this September at the FPL Solar Amphitheater. We also got your way in to see Trina next week right here at CMG Miami. So all you gotta do is count down Miami's Most Wanted Top 5 with us. Here's song number 4, Tim's What You Need.
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0: 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Turning up with your turn-up partners on the ground, all the way live for Miami's Most Wanted Top 5 Countdown. 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

0: Ain't heard this one in a minute, baby. That's that Twista with Slow Jams. Right here, 99 Jams. Miami's number one for hip-hop and R&B. Slider with your turn-up partners on the grind. And yeah, Jams fam, you already know we moving and grooving and we vibing tonight. And we got your tickets if you're trying to party at that Fall Fest because everybody's going to be there. It's your girl, she Jerry Lee.
1: And DJ Lucky C, man, this lineup is stacked. Lil Baby, Young Miami, and more. 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
2: What's going on, Lucky?
1: 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Where you calling from?
2: Hi, this is Gail. I'm calling from the city on the check-in.
0: Hey, bless up the city on the check-in, girl. Congratulations, you calling number nine.
2: Yo, you just made my night.
1: Oh, that's what we here for, man. So you got tickets to turn up at the Fall Fest starring Lil Baby going down Labor Day weekend. Guess who else is on the lineup? Young Miami, Rob49, YK Niece, and so many more. Are you ready?
2: I'm ready.
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1: 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Caller number nine. We are looking out for you as we continue to vibe. 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

0: Change Your Vibe, baby. That's that Cardi B with right here on 89 Jazz. Miami's number one for hip-hop and R&B. Big Vibe with your turn-up partners on the grind. And, of course, we the plug for everything, man. We got your exclusive way in to hang out with the Diamond Princess, Trina. And everybody's been blowing us up. It's your girl, she Jerky Lee.
1: And DJ Lucky. See, we got to see who is going to be in the building hanging out with us next Thursday in our Honda South Miami Penthouse Performance Studios. 99 Jams, what's happening?
2: What they do, Lucky C?
1: Hey, now, what's your name? Where you calling from?
2: It's Brittany.
0: Hey, what up, Brittany? Hey, you ready to see Trina? That's right. What's up? What's up with you? We got some good news for you, all right? You are caller number 9.
1: You are excited because you're going to be all the way up in a Honda South Miami Penthouse Performance Studios next Thursday, August 13th, to hang out with DJ Nasty 305 and Trina. Are you ready?
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0: Chris Brown with that obvious right here on 89 Jams, Miami's number one for hip hop and R&B. Slide it with your turn up partners on the grind. About to party, Jams fam. It's about to be all the way up for that 9 o'clock shutdown mix. You know how we do each and every night, baby. It's your girl, She Drake, and Lee.
1: 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We got the vibes for you right here on the People Station. Sending major love to all of the Leos out there. If you celebrating a birthday, We got the birthday soundtrack for you in less than 10 minutes. All you got to do is keep it locked right here as we continue to

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0: That's right, baby. So you're not jams, Miami's number one for hip-hop and R&B. Turn it up with your turn-up partners, man. We on the ground all the way live for the 9 o'clock. Shut that mix going all the way up, man. You see how we moving right now. It's your girl, She-Jerk, your lead.
1: And the North Miami Monster DJ Lucky C. Sending major love to all of the birthday people out there. Leo gang, you got to tap in so we can shout you out, make you feel good.
0: That's right. Make sure you hit us up so we can show that love, man. Shouts out to East out there, Jason out there. They got us locked and loaded. You know how we do, man. And we got a whole nother half on the way, so all you got to do is keep it locked. Right here on 99 Jams.
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1: If you didn't know, this the crib. Miami-Dade County. Shout out to DJ Uncle Al, yeah. Uncle Luke, yeah. T-Double-D, yeah. JT Money, yeah. The Diamond Princess, woo. The legendary Disco Rick, boo. Shout out to Prince Raheem. Yeah. Hey, yo, this what Miami sound like. Rosé, don't.

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You know what I'm saying? 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Yeah. Yeah. Me like it. You know what I'm saying? Let's go.

0: That's right, baby. So you're not jams. Mikey's number one for hip-hop and R&B. Turning up with your turn-up partners, man, for that 9 o'clock shutdown mix. You know how we do each and every night. It's your girl, she Jerk, you leave.
1: 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Young Herc is on the DJ set providing the vibes, lighting the city up.
0: Hey, that's what we do, man. Shouts out to everybody tapping in, showing that love. You already know we see you, man. Jamar Wilson, everybody just tapping in. Them Leos. Hey, happy birthday, Brandy, DJ Nasty. Hey, we going up for them, man. And you already know the 9 o'clock shutdown mix is all brought to you by Attorney Big Al at 1-800-HURT-123. Accident, crash, slip, or fall. He always answers the call. And definitely make sure you keep it locked because you know you got to make it make sense. 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

0: Yeah, we feeling this vibe, baby. That's that dead fresh little baby right here on 89 Jams. Miami's number one for hip-hop and R&B. Turn it up with your turn-up partners on the grind, even after that 9 o'clock shutdown mix. You know we keeping the vibes going, and each and every night in this hour, we got to try to make it make sense because we got a sister that survived multiple machete wounds from her attacker, which you'll never believe, which was her own brother. And police say that the suspect asked, "Why aren't you dead yet?" Yeah, this already don't make no sense, man. It's your girl, She Jerky Lee.
1: DJ Lucky. See, now I've heard of sibling rivalries and sibling beef, but I never heard of a brother attacking his sister with a machete, bro. 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
11: 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Uh-huh. If you didn't know, this the crib.

0: on the grind, trying to make this story make sense, man, because a family dispute nearly turned deadly and a one-year-old was in the bed during the attack. This is a crazy story. It's your girl, She Derek Elise.
1: And DJ Lucky C. Now, luckily, the one-year-old wasn't physically injured by the machete attacks, but the baby was covered in her own mother's blood, man. That's just crazy. I don't know how that's going to affect the child mentally moving forward, but we definitely going to get into the details, try to make it make sense in less than 10 minutes, because this is a wild one. But we also got to smooth it out for you. Tim's, what you need.

0: that we like, damn.
1: The Turn Up Partners are locked in, but we gotta pause. Because what we're looking at right now ain't making no kind of sense. 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
2: Yeah, Jams fam, we definitely gotta make this one make sense because we got a family dispute that turned almost deadly. And this is just a crazy story right here, man. It's Kara She, Derek Yalees.
3: And DJ Lucky C. Margate police say they got a 36-year-old man reportedly attacked his sister with a machete while she was sleeping, causing devastating injury. According to reports, during the attack, he

0: victim managed to escape, run to a neighbor's house, and collapse while asking for help. Police say the suspect now faces charges, including attempted felony murder, aggravated child abuse, and violation of probation.
1: Yeah, this is crazy, man. And if somebody is capable of this kind of violence, they should never be allowed back into society. That's just my opinion, because some crimes are so horrific that rehabilitation shouldn't even be a part of the convo. What you think, Luck?
0: I mean, this suspect should definitely face justice, but these extreme cases got you asking, man, is there something deeper going on? Does this person got some mental health issues that need to be addressed? That's always my first question.
1: After the initial

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2: What zodiac sign are we celebrating now? Oscar! 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
3: I went to Central High School.
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3: No, it's in Georgia.
2: Oh, okay.
3: Macon, Georgia.
2: Okay.
3: Yep.
2: Well, you should have went to school in Miami.
3: Oh.

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0: and in the culture, baby. But we gonna be out in these streets getting these kiddos ready for school. 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
1: And DJ Lucky. 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
0: That's right. Don't sleep on us, baby. Make sure you come party with us and get those kiddos ready. And we gonna get back to these vibes, man. Here's that Gunna, WGFT.

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1: 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Huh. That

0: Yeah, big vibe into that Phoenix Flex, and that's that Rubbers right here on 89 Jams. Miami's number one for hip-hop and R&B. Turn it up with your turn-up partners on the grind, still in the bitty, and still letting you know what's on and popping in the Culture Jams, fam. And we got to talk about it because Drake just threw one of the most generous parties of the year, and some women walked away with more than just a good time. Hey, it's your girl, She Jerky Lee.
1: And DJ Lucky C. Now, I'm not a pocket watcher. I'm not a hater or anything like that, but come on, Drake. You're making this hard for the dudes out here really trying to impress their ladies because you just giving out money, just giving out cars. Wow, man. You just, I don't like
0: you
1: this.
0: You just got
1: guy,
0: it like
1: man.
0: That.
1: Come on, bro. Like, we're going to get to the details for you and let you know what exactly Drake did for all of these ladies. But we also got to continue the party. It's a motion party. Boss Man D-Lo, Megan Thee Stallion on 99 Jams. Hey, now.

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0: everybody been singing this one, baby. That's that ghetto love story. Baby Chief right here on 89 Jams, Miami's number one for hip-hop and R&B. Still turning up with your turn-up partners on the grind, letting you know what's on and popping in the Culture Jams, fam. And imagine showing up to a party and leaving with a luxury car, a Birkin bag, or even $50,000 in cash. That's exactly what happened at Drake's latest event. Oof, it's your girl, She's Hercules.
1: And DJ Lucky. See, Drake hosted his third annual Strong Woman, Stronger Drinks event in Toronto, celebrating women in his community with an unforgettable night. Every guest received $1,000 in cash, while some attendees won $50,000, designer Birkin bags, and even brand new luxury vehicles, including a Mercedes G-Wagon and a BMW. Drake says that the event is all about honoring and uplifting women, and it's quickly becoming one of his signature hometown traditions.
0: Hey, man, I love seeing this because we hear so much negativity online, but, you know, somebody using their success to genuinely bless people. Yeah, these are like life-changing gifts. Lucko, what you think?
1: I mean, these gifts are incredible, but what stands out to me is Drake keeps investing back in his city. Anybody could throw a celebrity party, but you looking out for them ladies. That's your fan base. Yeah, he's showing out in a major way.
0: All them Janices, man, they getting hooked up immediately, man. Jans fam, let us know what you think about it as well. You trying to go to one of these Drake parties and get some cash, get a Birkin? Hey, tap in on that free and official 99 Jams app open mic feature, and we gonna get back to the vibes. Here's that Dave and Tim's with Rain Dance.
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0: That's our brother Ball Greasy right here on 89 Jams, Miami's number one for hip hop and R&B. Turning over to Turn Up Partners on the grind. Still hanging out with you, man. We still in the building and letting you know what's on and popping in the culture, because we got to talk about Boosie. He's trending again after weighing in on one of the most debated topics in sports today. It's your girl, She Jerky Lee.
1: And DJ Lucky. See, one thing about Boosie, he is going to speak his mind and he is going to spark some controversy, man. But now he started another online debate posting his opinion about transgender athletes competing in the WNBA. He argued that trans women should not compete in the league, saying the conversation is about fairness and competition rather than being against women's sports. His comments quickly went viral, with some agreeing that it's maintaining a level playing field, while others criticized his remarks as insensitive towards transgender athletes.
0: Yeah, man, I think it's possible to support and respect transgender people while also having an honest conversation about fairness in competitive sports. You know, the discussions don't have to be hateful. What you think, Luck?
1: I definitely feel like there is no right or wrong answer. Everybody's going to feel strongly about their opinion, but this is one of those topics where we got to let the science and the medical research and the rules of the sport lead the conversation, not opinions and social media.
0: Okay, I feel that. Jazz fam, definitely.

0: solve it. Miami is going down. It's going down on your phone.
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1: 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Your credit score could be a 490. You can have a

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0: Miami right here on 89 Jams, Miami's number one for hip-hop and R&B. Been turning up with the turn-up partners all night long. And you see how we do, man, slanging these vibes, slanging these tickets, and of course, letting you know what's on and popping in the culture. You know we got you. Hey, it's your girl, She Jerk, your leads.
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7: It's DJ Nasty 305. Uh-huh. If you didn't know, this the crib. Miami-Dade County. Shout out to DJ Uncle Al, yeah. Uncle Luke, yeah. T-Double-D, yeah. JT Money, yeah. The Diamond Princess, woo. The legendary Disco Rick, woo. Shout out to Prince Raheem. Yeah. Hey, yo, this what Miami sound.

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0: 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This your boy Jack calling from out of Homestead. Let's go.
1: 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That's when I knew that your heart was scarring. 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Like, wait, babe, let me ask.

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0: 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We're in the building. L'Oreal, good morning.
1: Good morning, world.
0: Alton Walker, what's happening?
2: Man, I'm happy to be here. Happy to be here.
0: Good, man. Kyle Santillan, I'm in the building. We're having a good time with it. Yeah. Getting you one day closer to the weekend. That's what it's all about.
1: This week kind of went by fast. I'm happy about that.
0: Yeah, that's a good thing. That's a good thing. All right, so look, when we come back, the phone line's going to open up, man. Has cosmetic enhancements turned into catfish? And if things are going too far, are you just out here dealing with people that don't even look like themselves anymore? We're going to let you know what happened with Paul Pierce, and we're going to ask you about how you feel about that situation as well. But first, let's get into Kyle's message of the day.
1: Am I?
3: Yeah. Listen up.
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3: Now check it. Kyle's message of the day.
0: Kyle's message of the day today is be thankful no matter what. Be thankful no matter what. Whatever you're thankful for gains value from your thankfulness. It's kind of like you're multiplying the thankfulness, if you will. They say, like, God won't even bless you with more until you appreciate what you have already, man. Whatever you appreciate becomes more useful in your life, and it brings more abundance in your life. But if you don't appreciate what you have, why would you even get more? You know what I'm saying? You in a nice house, but you worried about living in a mansion when there's people out there living on the street. You know what I'm saying? Your car gets you back and forth to work when there's people at the bus stop wishing they had something they could put a key in. You understand what I'm saying? So just keep in mind, man, no matter what you're going through, you always got to be thankful for the things that you have. And if you're smart about it, that thankfulness can lead to more abundance. All right? Kyle's message of the day today is be thankful no matter what.
1: And mine is simple. If you're lonely, start a business. So at least you'll have a little company.
2: That's a good one.
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0: All right, stick around, man. Paul Pierce is not happy with the way that these makeup is changing the way these women look. Have people gone too far? And has catfishing just been something that you just can't deal with any further? We'll give you the whole story when we come back.
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0: Registered to win a trip for two to Chicago September 3rd. We're going to see Ye in concert. 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Thank you, Gamma.
1: No doubt. All right, man. 866-HUSTLE-8, 866-487-8538. When does cosmetic enhancing turn into catfish? Have people gone too far just with the makeup, with the Botox, with the hair pieces, all of that? You know what I'm saying? Hit us up on the phone lines. Let us know. Who's this?
2: Good morning. This is Lisa from D.C. I'm calling about these butt ugly queens and kings that are trying to distort their face to look like something they're not.
1: Talk to them, man. They out here catfishing or no?
2: It's no catfish. You should be happy with God who created you to be. I think it's an insecure issue when you want to quit anything outside that you want to see in the face. I mean, who is that?
3: Your phone.
1: You sound like you underwater.
3: Your phone is catfishing us right now.
2: All right.
3: What's wrong with your phone?
1: All
2: right. I'm driving in this damn
0: rain. Oh, wow. It's getting worse.
1: I think we got it, though. You said if you can't recognize the person when they do their makeup and stuff, then that's catfishing.
2: That's crazy. I can't recognize nothing about you. Stop.
0: My definition of catfish is the Kardashians. Like, I saw those before pictures. Khloe did not look like how she looks now.
1: That's a fact.
0: That is a cat. That's a big walking catfish.
1: Whole family.
0: Because it's just a catfish is ugly in the face. So when you see it, you're like, oh, that's not what I thought you were.
3: And that's both of the Kardashians.
0: That's all of them.
1: They was getting everybody on that TV show back in the
0: day. That's all of them.
1: All right, man. If you didn't get through on the phone lines, you know what to do. Shoot us a voice note on that Morning Hustle app.
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1: Good morning to you, Snap. How's the traffic looking out there this morning?
6: 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In Broward County, the Hollywood area, we're looking at an accident. Three right lanes are blocked. I-95 northbound after Hollywood Boulevard. There is stop-and-go traffic from Pembroke Road. Taking a ride to the other side in the 305. A disabled vehicle has the left lane blocked. 95 Express southbound at Northwest 79th Street. Also, an accident has the left lane blocked. I-95 northbound at Ives Dairy Road. In the Homestead area, we're experiencing slow traffic. Florida's Turnpike Extension northbound between Southwest 288th Street and Southwest 112th Avenue. 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We'll do that next on The Morning Hustle. 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

0: 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DeAndre, what's good?
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0: All right, sound like it's a lot going on. 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
1: 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You're waking up to 79 degrees with a high of 90. And good morning, Miami Gardens. You're waking up to 78 degrees with a high of 91. 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
2: Hey, yo, it's the Morning Hustle. L'Oreal, Kyle Santillan, Alton Walker. And it's time for Alton Henner's Wit.
3: I got five on it.
4: No.
3: All right. School is almost in, y'all. And, you know, shout out to all the teachers. Can we give them a round of applause, man?
2: Yes, absolutely.
3: Yeah, man. God, they should be paying y'all more money.
4: Uh-huh.
3: And we all know that. But this top five is for my teachers. So y'all need to go ahead and come on, listen to this. These are the top five signs that student is about to be a problem for the year.
4: Oh, my God. I like this
2: one. They need this one.
4: You should have called on me because I'm an expert.
3: You're an expert. But get your one.
4: Okay.
3: All right. Now, coming at number five. If the parent introduced them and says, he just active.
2: Oh. He just active.
3: That little boy bad.
2: Facts.
3: That is a sign that little boy bad.
4: Yes.
3: If the parents, coming at number four. If the parents immediately give you their phone number.
2: Ooh.
3: Huh? And said, just call me if you have some problems with them.
2: They know it's going to be some problems.
3: Just know you about to be calling that the number a lot. All right. Number three, if the mama walk in with a bonnet on.
2: See?
4: And pajamas? Just a bonnet.
3: Just a bonnet. You got to have pajamas on.
2: Facts.
3: If she got that bonnet on, that look child bad.
2: Facts. All right?
3: Coming at number two, if that child walk in with a hoodie and black Air Force Ones.
2: The combination?
3: It is 90 degrees outside.
4: Black Air Force Ones is crazy.
3: The black Air Force Ones.
4: That's it.
2: Yeah.
3: Look, that little boy about to run you crazy.
4: These kids will wear a hoodie to death.
3: And last but not least, coming at number one.
2: Here we go.
3: If that child got a silver tooth.
4: I would. What did I say? You told me write mine down. Silver caps was my main one.
2: That's what they doing now?
4: Now, you know them badass kids with the cavities and LA teeth be gold, looking like it's gold.
2: Oh, my God.
3: Silver too? If they got that silver cap, just know it's about to be some trouble. That's the top five teachers. You know I have plenty of more.
4: You're right.
2: What can they do about it?
3: Man, you might well just, send that. Look, just go ahead and suspend them now. Just be like, hey, listen, we just going to go ahead and just get this out the way. Your child suspended.
2: For the year. Hey, yo, it's the Morning Hustle. L'Oreal, Kyle Santillan, Alton Walker.
4: That's right. And we are going to fly you and a friend to Chicago if you want to see Ye perform in his hometown. It's going down September 3rd. 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
2: Absolutely. All right. Y'all stick around, man. Coming up, the lowdown is on the way. What we got?
4: Well, it looks like Keke Palmer said, hell no, I'm not doing it. And I wonder if the men are running towards or away from this. Also, Whoopi Goldberg ain't making no money like that. And Trina said, if you want to book me, you got to do this. Allegedly. We'll talk all about it coming up in the lowdown.
2: Stick around. It's going down in 10 minutes.
5: We are... The Morning Hustle.
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6: 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In Broward County, the Hollywood area, we're looking at an accident. Three right lanes are blocked. I-95 northbound after Hollywood Boulevard. There is stop-and-go traffic from Pembroke Road. Take it a ride to the other side in the 305. A disabled vehicle has the left lane blocked. 95 Express southbound at Northwest 79th Street. Also, an accident has the left lane blocked. I-95 northbound at Ives Dairy Road. In the Homestead area, we're experiencing slow traffic. Florida's Turnpike Extension northbound between Southwest 288th Street and Southwest 112th Avenue. 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I'm talking about Trina, and it's going down inside our penthouse, South Miami Penthouse Performance Studios, Thursday, August 13th. 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

0: 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L'Oreal, Kyle Santilli, and Alton Walker. 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
1: That's right, and we want you to come with us on a little trip. 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You're going to go see Ye perform in his hometown of Chicago September 3rd. It's going to be quite a time, courtesy of Gamma.
0: Absolutely. All right, so listen, man. You know, a lot of people online are still debating the whole thing about Papoose dating Clarissa when he's still married to Remy Ma. And that's kind of where this came from. But the question is it ever okay to date somebody who's still legally married?
1: Mm. Like Alton's doing currently.
2: Not currently.
0: Well, we'll find.
2: I'll explain.
0: Yeah, we'll get that explanation when we come back in 10 minutes.
3: Feel the vibe with the Morning Hustle.
0: All right, there it is. Let's take a sec to check on these streets. How's it looking out there?
2: Absolutely, Kyle. We're still dealing with the same things on the road, but let's get an update. 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In Broward County, the Hollywood area, we're looking at an accident. Three right lanes are blocked. I-95 northbound after Hollywood Boulevard. There is stop-and-go traffic from Pembroke Road. Taking a ride to the other side in the 305. A disabled vehicle has the left lane blocked. 95 Express southbound at Northwest 79. 9th Street. Also, an accident has the left lane blocked, I-95 northbound at Ives Dairy Road. In the Homestead area, we're experiencing slow traffic, Florida's Turnpike Extension northbound between Southwest 288th Street and Southwest 112th Avenue. 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That was easy. And of course, 99 Jams fam, we'll continue the conversation. 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
0: Listen, Morning Hustle's in the building, man. L'Oreal, Kyle Santillan, and the married woman thinking about dating her, Alton Walker, is here. As
1: oh, wow.
0: Well.
17: That's crazy.
0: All right, we're going to get to the bottom of it. So basically, the question is it ever okay to date somebody who's still legally married? Now, they may be separated. Maybe they don't even live together. Mm-hmm. You know what I'm saying? But on paper, that's still a wife and a husband.
1: I mean, because the internet was going crazy last week. Clarissa Shields was not too pleased when she was asked this.
18: Can I ask you a real question? Because I didn't been here before. How much longer are you willing to be in a relationship with somebody's husband? Because at the end of the day, that's what people are looking at.
19: Well, pause, because that's not somebody's husband.
18: Okay.
19: Papoose filed for divorce. Y'all hate to say that word, but it's the word that's out there. He filed for divorce because he's serious about me. So I'm not with somebody's husband. And if you're going to call him her husband, make sure you call her his wife.
1: Which means they're still married. So some people, and I'm not laughing, Clarissa, I'm just explaining the situation. Me personally, I'm not dating anybody until they're fully divorced. I think that once you make a union like that, that's something that can't really be broken until you all the way break it. I'm not talking about halfway. I'm not talking about bend it. I'm talking about it got to be completely over. And even then, I'm still trying to give you 6 months.
20: I mean, I don't understand. What do y'all want these divorced people to do?
0: They're not divorced yet. Don't say that.
20: I mean, well, trying to get divorced.
1: They're separated.
20: But they're separate. What do y'all want them to do? Just stay single for the, like, it takes time.
0: They're not single. They're married.
20: It takes time to get this divorce.
0: Right.
20: And y'all want them to not date nobody and do nothing? That's crazy. Okay. I don't see nothing.
1: So, but through the process, they see each other.
0: Yeah, they can see each other. But I have seen this. And here's where I get a little bit like, okay, there's a person who filed for divorce, and they're completely done with the person. But the person that they're trying to separate from or divorce from won't go through the process because they're trying to hold on to them.
1: And oftentimes, the other person will have a weak moment because they see the other person fighting for the relationship. Let's add kids. Now they're like, damn, we're leaving the kids. This is a family. We're leaving a family, not just a person. So in my situation, I had this happen to me. The guy kept telling me, we're getting a divorce. I'm talking about showing me the dates, the paperwork, and everything. And then they did get a divorce, and a new baby came right before, days before that divorce.
20: I'm so glad I did not do anything
1: with that man, because I would have been devastated. Are you kidding me?
20: But what about divorce? What about the people, again, that's like I'm totally done with this person. They won't sign it, or whatever the situation is.
0: Sometimes they won't sign.
20: And it's like,
1: but sometimes they're lying. Sometimes they're lying, or sometimes they're not
20: telling the truth.
1: But sometimes they're not lying, but they change their mind.
0: I think that whole change your mind thing. And correct me if I'm wrong. Anybody can correct me, but I think in North Carolina, because people do change their mind. To L'Oreal's point, they have a law in place where you have to legally be separated for a year before they'll even process the divorce.
1: How many times Ray J and Princess said they was leaving each other?
0: Hey. Blueface and what's her face?
1: They're not married. Yeah. But if we're talking about marriage, that's my perfect example. It's Ray J and Princess, and every other couple years, they get back together.
20: Tell you, if Princess called me today, I'm on the
1: flight. And guess what? She'll be right in Ray J's face 2 days later.
20: And I'll be okay with it.
0: All right, man. 866-HUSTLE-8, 866-487-8538. Is it ever okay to date somebody who is still legally married? What do you say?
3: It's the wake up. It's the morning hustle.
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0: This is 99 Jams, the People Station. Duranda, what's good?
1: Not much.
0: Okay, we're trying to see if you can win this money today. How you feel about it?
1: Feeling good.
0: Okay. Yeah. All right, we're going to see what your energy does. When we come back, man, that $1,000 cash grab is up. Duranda is going to try her luck. That's on the way.
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3: 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In Broward County, an accident has the right shoulder block. I-95 northbound after Hollywood Boulevard. There is slow traffic from Hallandale Beach Boulevard. Also, an accident has the left lane block. I-95 northbound approaching Commercial Boulevard. There is stop-and-go traffic from Sunrise Boulevard. Taking a ride to the other side in the 305. Looks like stop-and-go traffic on the Dolphin Expressway eastbound between Northwest 27th Avenue and Northwest 12th Avenue. We're still dealing with stop-and-go traffic in the Homestead area. Florida's Turnpike Extension northbound between Southwest 288th Street and Southwest 112th Avenue. Lastly, in the Glenvar Heights area, a disabled vehicle has the off-ramp right lane blocked. Palmetto Expressway southbound off-ramp to Miller Drive, Southwest 56th Street. 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And of course, 99 Jams fam on the other side will continue the conversation and that cash grab. We'll do that next on the Morning Hustle.
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15: 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Good morning, Sunrise. You're waking up to 79 degrees with a high of 91. And good morning, Homestead. We're waking up to 80 degrees with a high of 94. 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
1: All right, if you want to comment now, you can. We asked you, is it ever okay to date somebody who is still legally married? People have been responding already.
0: It's crazy. I had one of my friends hit me up this morning and say that I need to be quiet on the creek because he's still married and he's dating.
1: That sounds similar to what Glory Days Warrior said on our IG page. They say, heck no, even after divorce, that person needs a good amount of time to recover. Don't do it.
0: Tyree said you don't need a healing process.
2: It's been a year.
1: You don't know that.
2: Some of these folks
0: he's talking about himself, Kyle. He's going through this.
1: That's funny. All right, the lowdown is coming.
0: Why would you say it's been a year then?
2: Right. I just chose a year.
1: Specific. You just make yourself
2: I should
1: up.
2: Say a year and a half.
0: That was very specific.
1: The lowdown is coming up next, man. What you got?
0: It absolutely is, and it looks like Oprah's back in the form of Drake. I'll tell you exactly what I mean by that. Plus, Cameron is taking the J. Cole route yet again, but this time, Cardi B is involved, and I'll tell you why coming up in the lowdown.
1: That's going down in 10 minutes. Don't move.
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1: Hey, Snap. What's good with you, bro? Yeah, man. You know it's that morning rush. How are things looking out there from Broward, like all the way down to Miami-Dade, man? Talk to us.
4: 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In Broward County, an accident has the right shoulder block. I-95 northbound after Hollywood Boulevard. There is slow traffic from Hallandale Beach Boulevard. Also, an accident has the left lane blocked. I-95 northbound approaching Commercial Boulevard. There is stop-and-go traffic from Sunrise Boulevard. Taking a ride to the other side in the 305. Looks like stop-and-go traffic on the Dolphin Expressway eastbound between Northwest 27th Avenue and Northwest 12th Avenue. We're still dealing with stop-and-go traffic in the Homestead area. Florida's Turnpike Extension northbound between Southwest 288th Street and Southwest 112th Avenue. Lastly, in the Glenvar Heights area, a disabled vehicle has the off-ramp right lane blocked. Palmetto Expressway southbound off-ramp to Miller Drive, Southwest 56th Street. 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And, of course, 99 Jams fam on the other side will do L'Oreal's Lowdown. 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

0: 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Good morning.
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3: 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Let's go.
2: It's the morning hustle.
0: Yeah. All right, listen, man, we want you to answer this question. Is it ever okay to date somebody who is still legally married? Maybe they're separated and they're not together no more, but on paper, they're still married. 866-HUSTLE-8, 866-487-8538. JoJo, what you say?
4: I personally feel like it just depends on the situation. If both parties has no, you know, mutual interest in each other, they are happy being apart from each other, they're not sneaking around, then it's fine for me. My relationship, I was with my fiance when he was still with his ex-wife, when he was still married to his ex-wife. They didn't have any interest in each other. They took care of their kids, co-parent, how you co-parent, and once they got their money together, they got divorced. They're now divorced and engaged to other people and about to be married. And it's never been an issue for us. And now we're, like I said, in year 7. It just depends on the situation.
5: Mm-hmm. Co-parenting. Now, I'm going to tell you now. This Bambi and
6: I knew you Bambi. Was gonna say it.
5: Nah, you can't co-parent like that though.
6: Why not? Because you know I know both of them and they're co-parenting.
5: Not like that. Not on no vacation together. No.
6: But ain't the kids supposed to see healthy relationships between y'all?
5: Well, y'all need to bring y'all other significant other or something.
6: Somebody got even if they single, find you somebody
5: else
6: got
5: to come with y'all on that.
6: I'm with you though.
0: All right, let's keep the phone calls coming, man. 866-487-8538. Let us know.
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9: 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In Broward County, an accident has the right shoulder block. I-95 northbound after Hollywood Boulevard. There is slow traffic from Hallandale Beach Boulevard. Also, an accident has the left lane block. I-95 northbound approaching Commercial Boulevard. There is stop-and-go traffic from Sunrise Boulevard. Taking a ride to the other side in the 305. Looks like stop-and-go traffic on the Dolphin Expressway eastbound between Northwest 27th Avenue and Northwest 12th Avenue. We're still dealing with stop-and-go traffic in the Homestead area. Florida's Turnpike Extension northbound between Southwest 288th Street and Southwest 112th Avenue. Lastly, in the Glenvar Heights area, a disabled vehicle has the off-ramp right lane blocked. Palmetto Expressway southbound off-ramp to Miller Drive, Southwest 56th Street. 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

0: Wrap with the Morning Hustle.
1: All right, Morning Hustle in the building, man. L'Oreal, Kyle Santillan, Alton Walker. The question is it ever okay to date somebody who is still legally married? Okay, maybe they're legally separated.
2: Leaning into that marriage, ain't it?
1: 866-HUSTLE-8, 866-487-8538. No. Imani, what do you say?
3: So I am married, and I can say that it is okay because I dated somebody because my ex wouldn't let it go. So until, like, I got somebody else. So now that I have a child, now he want to hurry up and speed that process up, the child support involved.
1: You got pregnant while you were still legally married.
3: Yes.
2: Cardi
3: B. I was separated for 3 years.
4: Separated 3 years.
3: It's like he wasn't letting it go. So what you expect me to do? I can't just sit here and then got to be legally separated for a year. So it's like I can't just sit on my hands and wait for this man to want a divorce.
1: Oh, you sat on more than your hands.
2: So the person you ended up with wasn't upset that you were still married? Like, did they try to push you?
3: He was upset. But again, we served them papers. We had to go to his house. We had to do all of that. It's not that easy to get divorced.
1: Come on, Kay, talk to us. Is it ever okay to date somebody who's still legally married?
5: So I think there's no one right or wrong answer, but I think it does matter if the couple is really done. If the couple is really done, then yes, in some states you do have to wait the year before you can even file. And if you're done and both parties have moved on, then why can't they date?
2: But how do you know they're done? That's what the whole point is. And the problem is, would you date them? Because you're only taking one person's word.
5: So that is my scenario. That's why I can speak on that.
2: So what you doing? Tell me. So
5: my current husband and I met when we were both in the process of divorcing, and it was by chance. I wasn't looking for nobody, neither was he, and we just started talking, and we never stopped talking. We dated for 6 years. We waited out each other's divorces. Neither one never, ever went back. We've been together fully 20 years now. So in my scenario, we were honest. We had ground rules. We laid them out. If anybody crossed it, we were done, and we moved forward with those ground rules, and we were honest, and we moved forward. We're married.
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7: 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In Broward County, we're looking at an accident. The right shoulder is blocked. I-95 northbound after Hollywood Boulevard. There is slow traffic from Hallandale Beach Boulevard. Taking a ride to the other side in the 305. We're looking at stop-and-go traffic. I-95 southbound between Flyover Ramp, southbound and Northwest 8th Street. Also, stop-and-go traffic on the Florida's Turnpike Extension northbound between Southwest 288th Street and Southwest 112th Avenue. Lastly, on the Dolphin Expressway eastbound between Northwest 27th Avenue and Northwest 12th Avenue, there is stop-and-go traffic.
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3: 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You're waking up to 79 degrees with a high of 90. And good morning, Miami Gardens. You're waking up to 78 degrees with a high of 91. 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
1: Shout out to Brandy Troop. Yesterday, day before yesterday, DJ Nasty 305.
0: Yeah. I can't wait till Scorpio season. Please get these Leos away from me. Well,
1: it just started, too.
0: I know, right?
1: It just started.
0: I'm just playing. But you know what's starting also? School. We get ready for the back to school, for these kids to get ready to go to school. And if you are in need of supplies or book bags, my dog Robo Snap got information for you.
1: Absolutely. 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All kinds of fun for the kids. A chance to meet our very own CJ Hercules from pew, Turn pew, Up pew, Brothers.
0: Pew, pew. Pew, pew, pew, pew.
1: That's how you do it. That's a pew, pew, pew, pew. 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

0: Everybody getting prepped for what? Florida's back to school sales tax holiday is going on now through August 20th. This year's annual back to school sales tax holiday started on Monday, July 20th, and it's going all the way through Thursday, August 20th, 2026. Parents will get a break from state sales taxes, which will create savings for families as the summer break ends and the new school year begins. No Florida sales tax or local option tax will be collected during this time on the sales of the following items: clothing, footwear, wallets, and backpacks with a sale price of $100 or less per item, certain school supplies with a sales price of $50 or less per item, learning aids with a sale price of $30 or less, personal computers or computer-related accessories with a sale price of $1,500 or less, among other things: calculators, colored pencils, crayons, pens, construction paper, lunch boxes, notebooks, glue, paste, staplers, markers, rulers, and scissors, just to name a few. Good morning, Sunrise. You're waking up to 79 degrees with a high of 91. And good morning, Homestead. We're waking up to 80 degrees with a high of 94.
1: It's 99 Jams, the People Station. Morning Hustle in the building. L'Oreal, Kyle Santillan, Alton Walker. All right, Miami, first and foremost, man, everybody, not just the city of Miami or not just Broward, but everybody in South Florida, slow y'all asses down driving on these roads. There's a woman who got hit by a car in Southwest Miami-Dade, 74-year-old grandmother, because of how y'all driving all reckless. Now she's on life support.
2: Oh, my God. Yeah, that's awful.
1: Yeah, man, our prayers are going up for Miss Geraldine Bird. 74-year-old Geraldine Bird, she's on life support. She got struck by a vehicle. All she was trying to do was go outside and open her front gate when somebody came driving through all reckless. Luckily, the people in the neighborhood made some calls and they found out who the person was. But y'all be careful out there on those roads, man. Especially since people are going back to school, right? Broward County students are preparing to go back this upcoming Monday. And the Monday after that, Miami-Dade goes back on the 17th. So they're already saying that school speed zones are going to be reactivated, you know what I mean? And they're going to have extra patrol units out there on those streets as well.
2: You know what that means? Traffic. What's that?
1: Traffic. Yep.
2: Traffic.
1: Exactly.
2: No joke.
1: So they're saying, man, be careful out there on those roads. You know, watch out for pedestrians and people of that nature as
2: Geraldine.
1: Well. Now, let's get to this story right here, because I think it's crazy in 2026 that people are still going to random people to get medical treatments. Okay? 59-year-old Miami woman was arrested in her apartment or condominium because she was selling Botox treatments off of social media.
2: Sounds about right.
1: She ain't got no office. She ain't got no license. She just on Instagram say, pull up on me at my crib. I got you. $300.
2: She got followers, though.
1: She got followers,
2: tuh,
1: right?
2: Tuh.
1: And she's quoted as saying $300 for a 20-unit Botox treatment. That's how much it would cost you to get taken care of.
2: I don't even know what that means, but, like, how much is that, like, street value?
1: I don't know. I guess you pay her $300, you get to go to her for 20 treatments.
2: Because that's what I'm saying. Like, if you risking your life over that, like, it better be a hell of a deal.
1: This is what I'm saying. Like, in 2026, man, too much. We know too much.
2: And that's in your face.
1: Facts.
3: I heard she's supposed to be speaking at Earn Your Leisure in the left.
2: Oh, my God. Yo, go all ahead, right. Let's wrap this up, because this whole thing is getting out of pocket.
1: Y'all just be careful on those roads out there, man. 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
2: They charge you $1,500 to come speak to.
1: There you have it. We are out the door. You know who's coming up next. It's our homegirl, K-Fox. She's ready to go. She got you inside the midday. We appreciate y'all, man. If you want to get with us, do it on social media. How can they get with you, L'Oreal?
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0: birthday bash, and I want to put somebody on the list to hang out with Trina next Thursday. What you know about these throwbacks?
1: We birthed the throwback.
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for hip hop and R&B, and I want to show love to my Jamaicans right now. We are doing a big for the 64th annual Jamaican Independence Celebration going down this Saturday, and I want you to be in the building, of course. So hit me up. I got a pair of tickets for you. 866-991-5269.

0: nowadays, everybody wanna talk like they got something to say, but nothing comes out when they move their lips, just a bunch of gibberish.
1: Like they forgot about Jay. I remember when that song first came out, I was like studying

0: We take it to the streets right now. 99 Jams, what's good?
1: Hey, K-Fox, let me get them Jamaican tickets. Yeah.
0: First of all, we're celebrating Jamaican independence, okay? It's for a good cause. Yeah. You Jamaican?
1: Hey, I can't be.
0: Who is this? Who's this?
1: This your boy, Jay. What up? What
0: up?
1: What
0: up? Jay?
1: I'm calling from Hollandale. Let's get it.
0: All right, you working right now?
1: You already know it. Behind the wheel, driving this truck.
0: What you do?
1: A truck driver.
0: Okay.
1: Shout out to all the truck drivers out there.
0: Okay, shout out to all the truck drivers. But listen, you're my ninth caller. You got your tickets for the sold out 64th Annual Jamaican Independence Celebration that's going down this Saturday at the Lauderhill Performing Arts Center, and it's sponsored by the city of Lauderhill. You got any shout-outs?
1: Hey, I want to give a shout-out to my boys down there, Palm Beach, Nizo, Will, Norville, my brother Sean, know what I'm saying, Worry, Hart, everybody down there.
0: Okay, what kind of phone you on? Because you over there breaking up. What you got?
1: I don't know. I'm down here. I'm in Palm Beach right now.
0: The reception is not the best, but I'm sure that they heard that, okay? What's that station playing the most music? And there's the most free tickets for the 64th Annual Jamaican Independence Celebration.
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These tickets for the Orange Blossom Classic to represent for your HBCU pride, all that energy, all the

0: Yeah, shout out to my Jamaicans. I know they're going to be turning all the way up at the sold-out 64th Annual Jamaican Independence Celebration going down at the Lauderhill Performing Arts Center. Skate Fox, so that did I jazz, Bobby's number one for hip-hop and R&B. Thank you so much for making me a part of your midday. I really appreciate you, but let me take it to the streets. That did I jazz, what's up? Who's this?
1: Ashley.
0: What's up, Ashley? Where you calling from?
1: For Mommy Day.
0: What you doing, Ashley?
1: I'm taking my son to the doctor's office.
0: Is everything okay?
1: Yes.
0: Okay. Okay, good. Well, looks like you've been mommying for a little minute. How about your code number 9? I got your passes for the Orange Blossom Classic, baby.
1: Yay.
0: Yes. Did you go to an HBCU?
1: Yes, Floyd Memorial.
0: Okay, FLOMO stands up. Well, the FAMU Rattlers are taking on the South Carolina State University Bulldogs. And that's all going down Sunday, September 6th, inside the Hard Rock Stadium. So you are guaranteed a good time. What's that station? Hooking you up with your tickets for the OBC, baby.
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1: JY, turn me up. Mm, Miami. It's for all my scammers and my kid money.

station. And shout out to Cardi B. She secured another bag. She is the face of the Old Navy denim campaign. And it's hilarious. Make up to Cardi B. Study that jam. You don't

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Been 6 minutes, and ASAP Rocky has been open about his relationship with Rihanna. So what does a perfect date night look like for them? I'll let you know coming up.

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4: All right, beautiful people, let's get into it. 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And they released a full movie trailer to promote it. 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
5: No, listen, Kai. 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
6: What is a warden? What does a warden mean?
5: 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You might be cooked.
6: What?
5: 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You don't know what the warden is.
6: No, I don't. But let me tell you something, okay? You go right, and I'm going to go left. 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
5: If you die this time, I'm going to kill you.
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4: yeah, so if you don't see your kids, they'll be watching this live stream with iShowSpeed and Kai Cenat going toe-to-toe as they try to beat Minecraft on the hardcore level, and that's going down tomorrow at 5 p.m. And if you haven't seen the sit-down interview with A$AP Rocky and Jason Lee, clips have been being released on IG, but the full video came out on Wednesday, and A$AP talks about him and Rihanna's ghetto love and their idea of a perfect date. And I just love everything about this. Check it out.
7: You know what I'm saying? At the end of the day, nobody gonna ever understand our ghetto love that we got going on. If we go on a camping trip, road trip, bro, we'll park the RV in the back of a Walmart. Cause you know, there's Walmarts in the middle of nowhere, middle America. Like, shorty be barefoot, cooking on the grill while I'm doing tie-dye shirts and hanging them up for us to wear shirts for the rest of the week or clothes for the rest of the week type shit. We be on some real black hippie shit.
4: 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And let's get ready because the Midday Rush Mix is up next with DJ Juice. We're going to get through this Thursday together, baby. 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

0: doing a recent interview with Jason Lee.
1: No, she's not.
0: Well, I mean, not. I mean,
1: she's
0: he said
1: not
0: that
1: in
0: she,
1: the studio.
0: Listen,
1: she's
0: he said that she's
1: thing.
0: Been in the studio. All right, that's what he said.
1: She throwing that thing back
0: well,
1: on my dog.
0: Well, she is in Barbados for Carnival.
2: Yeah.
0: Yeah. So.
1: Riados.
0: Yeah, she's
2: my
0: having
2: dog
0: a good
2: Kelly
0: time.
2: Would say Riados.
0: She is having a good old
1: hey,
0: time.
1: Boy, did you see the way she looked at my dog? She's having
0: alongside Spice, which is her birthday. Big ups to Spice. Happy birthday. Doing a big in Barbados with Rihanna.
1: I remember when Rihanna was like
0: Carnival.
1: Slim. Like Rihanna, thick,
0: well,
1: thick.
0: She has three kids.
1: She thick.
0: I love the natural body
1: yeah.
0: transformation, you
1: I
0: know?
1: Love it.

0: focused on that.
1: What?
0: We're focused on the celebration of a natural body.
1: I mean,
0: Stay Fox alongside DJ Juice on 99 Jams, Miami's number one for hip hop and R&B. And we inside the midday rush mix. We are almost to the weekend. This is what we do Monday through Friday. We go for hour long, hour strong, and we commercial free, baby. And shouts out to the chat on the check-in.
1: Yo, what up, chat?
0: I'm on 99 Jams Miami on that IG. Big ups to Neff. He got into a car accident, but he's okay. Thank goodness.
1: Yo, Neff, be careful out there. Yes. I ain't gonna lie, the weather looking kind of good. You know what I'm saying?
0: I mean, when I was driving in a little earlier, there was some scattered thunderstorms, so that's what's happening. So please be safe while you're driving. Big ups to Brandy Troop, that girl.
1: Happy birthday.
0: Happy birthday, Brandy. Lake Worth is in the building on the chat. Also, Boston is in the building. Tampa. I mean, we got everybody on the check in here. Let's see, Little Haiti.
1: Yeah.
0: Bahamas is in the building.
1: We need some 99s in the chat.
0: Hollywood is in the building. Yeah. Like I said, Bahamas, I really want some conch salad. I've been fiending for it. What about you, Juice?
1: Oh, me? No.
0: You want some conch salad, too?
1: Hey, yo, chill out, yo.
0: But this is what we doing, man. We sending you positive love, light, and everything. Sending positive vibes your way. Juice, what's good?
1: You already know, baby. And we commercial free inside the Midday Rush Mix on a Throwback Thursday. Big up to all my Leos out there. My brother Finesco, happy birthday. My brother Running, my LFE brothers on the check-in. What up, man? Let's take it back one time.

0: All right. We had to stop. We had to stop the music real quick. We are celebrating a very important day today. Jamaican Independence Day is actually today. Like, today is the day that it happened. Freeing of the colonizers, okay?
1: Yeah.
0: But a lot of people will be celebrating this weekend. Like this Saturday at the Lauderhill Performing Arts Center. But
1: big facts.
0: But today is the actual day of JA Independence. Right here is 99 Jams, Miami's number one for hip-hop
1: and R&B.
0: And
1: you know we got to represent, Fox. You know we got to represent.
0: That's what we got
1: to
0: do.
1: Big up to all of my Jamaicans out there. Give me a bust. I'm blocking out of here.
0: More fire. JA, stand up.

0: Favorite islands to visit is Jamaica.
1: Oh, yes, for sure.
0: Yes.
1: I need
0: I'm just never taking my girl
1: ASAP.
0: There.
1: Why not?
0: If I have a girl, I'm never taking her
1: there. Still, don't be insecure. Don't
0: what?
1: Do that.
0: What are you talking about?
1: Shout out to my Jamaicans. Yes.
0: I do not want those men on the rivers
1: it's
0: rubbing
1: gonna
0: on my
1: okay.
0: woman.
1: It's going to be okay. I need that type of attention.
0: Hey, y'all.
1: Shout out to my Jamaicans. Where they at, though? Happy Jamaican Independence Day.
0: Yeah.
1: Which is actually today, but I know there's going to be a lot of celebrations this weekend. It's K-Fox. It's DJ Juice. We are celebrating, and we are celebrating through music.
0: Absolutely.
1: Which is what we love to do. We go for hour long, hour strong.
0: And we commercial free,
1: baby. We bringing the rain down. We cleansing right now.
0: I ain't going to lie. You think Jamaicans care about this rain? No, they don't.
1: No. We celebrating regardless.
0: Yeah, outside in the rain. What you mean? Big fat.

0: Yeah, I'm having too much fun today. I'm having too much fun today.
1: I love it.
0: Yeah.
1: Should be like this every day.
0: Yeah.
1: Happy Jamaican Independence Day.
0: You know,
1: today is actually the day, you know.
0: A lot of my DJ's friends, they be like, yo, Juice, you have Jamaican.
1: Yeah, I feel like there's something in there.
0: You know what I'm saying? That's because, you know, a Jamaican woman.
1: Okay.
0: And the best woman in the world.
1: Jamaican ladies, call up Juice right now.
0: Hey,
1: hit him up in his DM.
0: Yeah.
1: Show him some love.
0: You know,
1: all that love.
0: My favorite island to go to on vacation.
1: Me too. You ain't never lie.
0: Yeah. What's your favorite Jamaican food? That's what we're going to have today. You know, I'm going to treat you to lunch today.
1: You going to do what?
0: What?
1: What'd you say?
0: Did I say that?
1: Wait, what'd you say?
0: No, I mean,
1: did you say you was going to treat me to lunch today?
0: Did I say that?
1: I think you did. Are you taking a back or what you doing? You standing 10 toes down?
0: You know what? I'm going to do it. It's Jamaican Independence Day. Why not?
1: Tell you, I might have to
0: But you can only have a Jamaican dish, so you got to tell me what your favorite Jamaican
1: maybe
0: dish
1: is. Maybe some Escovitch.
0: But you see,
1: maybe some fried snapper.
0: Now you're getting too expensive. Relax.
1: What? Time out. Don't tell me you're going to treat me and then give me a limit.
0: Relax.
1: What? You hear this, ladies? This is what's wrong in the world right now.
0: This is what's wrong.
1: Don't tell me you're going to treat me and then limit me.
0: What you mean?
1: This K-Fox alongside Floor DJ Juice, like I've been saying before.
0: That's right, baby.
1: Independence Day. Happy Jamaican Independence Day. Celebrate, live life, turn up, and we're doing a big at the Lauderhill Performing Arts Center this Saturday as we celebrate the 64th Jamaican Independence Day. It's sold out, so we got your tickets right here at 99 Jams. But in the next hour, we're going to be doing a big with DJ Nasty 305 for his birthday party at Blue Martini this Friday, tomorrow.
0: Yeah.
1: So I got your tickets.

0: 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So let's try this again.
1: I want some snapper, some fried snapper.
0: Yo, do you know how much snapper
1: Stop
0: costs?
1: Stop it.
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1: 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We love the controversy. We love the conversation. We love the music. We love the openness. We love it all. We love you. 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
1: Miami. This is all my scammers and my kid money.

0: emotionally. Listen, we're here for you, okay? So anytime that we can get together and celebrate and turn up in love, that's what we're here for. That's what I'm here for, too, all right? And I got your passes to hang out with DJ Nasty Theo 5 for his birthday bash at Blue Martini. So let me take it to the streets. 99 Jams. What's up? Who's this?
1: Zamaria.
0: Where you calling from?
1: Fort Lauderdale.
0: What you got going on today, Zamaria?
1: I'm door dashing right now.
0: Ooh. All right, so bring me some food. Today's Jamaica Independence Day. What I want? Juice said he was going to treat me to some lunch, but he fronted.
1: He did say he was going to treat you. I heard him say that, but he tried to take it back.
0: He took it back, girl. The nerve of him. Well, listen, girl, you're my ninth caller. Congratulations.
1: Thank you.
0: You're welcome.
1: I'm gonna say hit my win.
0: Yes, you won. You're gonna be hanging out with DJ Nasty Theo 5 and super producer Big D for the big birthday bash at Blue Martini. It's First Friday's Denim and Diamond Edition Growl. And you're gonna be there. I'm gonna be there too. So when you see me, say hi, okay?
1: Okay.
0: All right, what's that station playing the most music and has the most free tickets for First Fridays at Blue Martini?
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what you need. Shout out to my parents and my guardians, okay? 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We're going to be celebrating at Oswald Park this Saturday for the Back to School Jam Fest, the 7th annual one. 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Free school supplies, free haircuts for the kids. Hit us up. 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

Sierra Problem is still one of my favorite videos from Sierra. That choreography was on point. It's K-Fox, so that it jams. Maybe some of for hip-hop and R&B. And coming up inside by 2 p.m. hour, I want to put you on a list to hang out with Trina for our jams live next Thursday. It's all, I know it's all.

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0: freaky, freaky like no one has ever made you feel, yeah.
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3: All right, beautiful people, let's get into it. 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Yes, the game Minecraft on hardcore level starting tomorrow at 5 p.m. Yes, it's going down. And they released a full movie trailer to promote it. 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
4: No, listen, Kai. You're going to take the warden, and I'm going to...
5: What? And they warden? What do the wardens mean?
4: 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We might be cooked.
5: What?
4: 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You don't know what the warden is.
5: No, I don't. But let me tell you something, okay? You go right, and I'm going to go left. And whatever happens, happens.
4: If you die this time, I'm going to kill you.
3: Yeah, so if you don't see your kids, they'll be watching this live stream with iShowSpeed and Kai Cenat going toe-to-toe as they try to beat Minecraft on the hardcore level, and that's going down tomorrow at 5 p.m. And if you haven't seen the sit-down interview with A$AP Rocky and Jason Lee, clips have been being released on IG, but the full video came out on Wednesday, and A$AP talks about him and Rihanna's Ghetto Love and their idea of a perfect date. And I just love everything about this. Check it out.
6: You know what I'm saying? At the end of the day, nobody gonna ever understand our ghetto love that we got going on. If we go on a camping trip, road trip, bro, we park the RV in the back of a Walmart. Cause you know there's Walmarts in the middle of nowhere, middle America. Like, shorty be barefoot, cooking on the grill while I'm doing tie-dye shirts and hanging them up for us to wear shirts for the rest of the week or clothes for the rest of the week type shit. We be on some real black hippie shit.
3: 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And don't forget, this hour, I'm putting you and a friend on a list to hang out with Trina for our Jams Live next Thursday. 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

0: Jams, Miami's number one for hip hop and R&B. It's K Fox of Voice City. Shouts out to Ada making all that money. I see what you doing, girl. And big ups to Kristen representing FSU. Welcome to 99 Jams. But listen, DJ Nasty 305 is up next, and he got your tickets to hang out with him at his big birthday bash that's going down at Blue Martini this Friday. In the meantime, love hard, play hard, work smarter, and don't come out here, let these palm trees fool you. It's Young Miami on 99 Jams with People Station.
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0: 15K Freestyle Challenge. Everybody's talking about it. Shout out to Freezy. You know what I'm saying? Shout out to Ted Lucas. Shout out to E-Class. Shout out to Teddy Bridgewater. He jumped in it as well. He even gave a Miami artist by the name of Lil Dread. He already gave him $15,000. Then he proceeded to get Briscoe $15,000. So somebody else decided to jump in the challenge. Of course, you know Rick Ross, the boat, jumped in it. And he wanted to up the ante, Miami. Yeah, he did. This is what he had to say. Check him out.
1: 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The boat said it.
0: Oh, that boy said that thing at 50,000. All you freestylers, way ahead. Yeah, where them bars at?
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1: All right, let's take a look at this traffic right now. In Miami-Dade, there is an accident being reported right on 95.

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Yes, sir. That's WGFT right here on 99 Jams, Miami's number one for hip-hop and R&B. And everybody is gearing up for Labor Day weekend, baby. The Orange Blossom Classic. It's going to be an absolute movie, and I know you want them tickets. Give me 6 minutes. I'm going to tell you exactly when I'm giving them tickets away right here on 99.

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4: 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Uh-huh. If you didn't know, this the crib. Miami-Dade County. Shout out to DJ Uncle Al.
5: Yeah.
4: Uncle Luke.
5: Yeah.
4: T-Double-D.
5: Yeah.
4: JT Money.
5: Yeah.
4: The Diamond Princess.
5: Woo.
4: The legendary Disco Rick.
5: Woo.
4: Shout out to Prince Raheem.
5: Yeah.
4: Hey, yo. This what Miami sound like.

0: hello, this is Hey Up High from PFL. I want to give a shout out to Mary Archie. I want to give a shout out to Javon Vernier Moss. I want to give a shout out to the barbershop called Free, P3, Maxon, Troy. And I want to give a shout out to my friend named, give a shout out to Troy.
1: Yo, Hell Power, what's up, my boy? Your shout outs was cool, your shout outs was lit. Please tell everybody. Tell them, baby, where you represent.
0: Represent Deerfield.

0: to go, but what's the word you got to say?
1: Oh, oh, oh.
0: That's my dog, El Pal. Much love to you, baby. Every day, 3:40 is the Crib Roll Call. And don't forget, in less than 10 minutes, I got your tickets to the Orange Blossom Classic.
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4: Hey, let's take a look at this traffic right now in Miami-Dade. Stop-and-go traffic being reported on 95 northbound right at the 112 in Florida's Turnpike at the Golden Glades. Also, slow traffic being reported in Doral on Palmetto Expressway northbound between 58th Street and 103rd. 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

0: 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Miami's number one for hip-hop and R&B. Oh, yeah. We earned that.
1: Lil' mama, you know you think it's, you know what I'm saying? 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

Carolina State versus FAMU, Sunday, September the 6th, Hard Rock Stadium. 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And here's a keyword that you need to enter to get those tickets. And the keyword is Bulldogs, okay? B-U-L-L-D-O-G-S.

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1: 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Huh, that sounds so rich.

United Sciences, is it a crime right here on 99 Jams, Miami's number one hip hop and R&B? Is it a crime for it to be Leo season? No, it's not a crime. Everybody knows. Leo season is the best season in the world. And we're going to show you why. Tomorrow night, Blue Martini. I got details about that in 7 minutes.

0: Shout out to super producer Big D and Lamb. As we were talking about Chris Brown, they actually produced a song off Chris Brown's new album, Brown. You know what I'm saying? Big up to Big D. Speaking of Big D, you know tomorrow night, big birthday bash. We celebrating Big D alongside myself and all the rest of the Leos. Blue Martini in Fort Lauderdale. The Denim and Diamonds edition is going to be crazy. Heard some special guests are coming through. Can't tell you who they are. But it's going to be a vibe. And I know you want tickets. I know you do. Well, give me 8 minutes, all right? I'm going to tell you how you can be in the building tomorrow night.
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2: All right, let's take a look at this traffic right now. There is stop-and-go traffic being reported in Miami-Dade in the Golden Glades area, 95 northbound and Florida's Turnpike. Also, slow traffic reported in Doral, Palmetto Expressway northbound, right on 58th and 103rd. 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
2: How smart are you?
3: It is a throwback Thursday, and I want to give away some money. I'm talking about $1,000 by playing $1,000 Minute, and my girl Tia representing Liberty City is on the line, and we're going to see if we can get her that money. Tia, what's up, baby?
4: Hey.
3: Tia sounds like she's nervous as hell. Don't be nervous. Just take a deep breath, because we're going to get you some money, because it's time to play $1,000 Minute! Come on, Tia. It's very easy. I'm going to ask you 10 questions in 60 seconds. All you got to do is get them all right. If you do, I'm going to hook you up with $1,000. But for some reason, if you don't get all 10 questions, every question that you answer correctly, I'm going to give you $1,000. I'm going to give you $10 no matter what, okay?
4: Okay.
3: All right. Now you got 60 seconds. Time is going to start as soon as I finish reading the first question. If you get stuck, say pass. If we have time, we'll come back to the question, okay?
4: Okay.
3: All right, baby. First answer you give is the first answer we got to take. Are you ready?
4: Yes, I'm ready.
3: Here we go. Question number one. In the movie Boys in the Hood, what hip-hop rapper played the character Doughboy?
4: Is it DJ Khaled?
3: Spell the word hospital.
4: H-O-S-P-I-T-A-L.
3: Boise is the capital city of what state?
4: Repeat that.
3: Boise is the capital city of what state?
4: Ooh, pass.
3: How many sororities are in the Divine Nine?
4: Nine?
3: Who is known as the biggest boss?
4: Rick Ross.
3: Patrick Mahomes plays what position in the game of football?
4: My God. Quarterback.
3: Dave Thomas. He was the founder of what famous fast food restaurant?
4: Wendy's.
3: Justina Valentine is a figure on what TV show? You got 5 seconds.
4: Wild 'N Out.
3: Tia.
4: Oh, I can't believe I missed the first one. It's Ice Cube.
3: Yes, it's Ice Cube, baby, yes. But don't get it twisted. You missed some other joints, too. But it's all right. You did good, Tia. Okay. You did real good. You actually shocked me today. You did real good, baby. We didn't get through our 10 questions. We got through 8 of them. And out of the 8, you got 5 correct. So we're going to get with $50 today, boo.
4: Okay, thank you.
3: Easy money. But I'm going to give you the answers to everything you got wrong or passed on, okay?
4: Okay.
3: Boise is the capital city in what state? You ever heard of Boise, Idaho?
4: No, never.
3: Yeah, Boise, Idaho. That's way out there in the west, on the west coast. It's Idaho.
4: No.
3: And how many sororities are in the Divine Nine? There are only 4 sororities in the Divine Nine. Not 9. But listen, it's all good, baby. Listen. So here's what we're going to do. We're going to have everybody like you and everybody in the city get on that 99 Jams app. Make sure you register to play $1,000 Minute, because Tia, when we call you the next time, we're going to go ahead and get you some real money, $1,000, all right?
4: Okay.
3: Now,
4: okay.
3: Baby, now before you go, tell everybody in the city the station that plays the most music and the station that has the most free money, baby.
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5: South Florida, let's take a look at this traffic right now. There is an accident being reported in Miami, I-75 southbound, right on 138 and Grand Berry Road. Also, stop-and-go traffic being reported in downtown Miami from I-95 northbound, Northwest 2nd Street, all the way to the Golden Glades. 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

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To get this kind of house, you gotta sell your catalog. Big fur coat, Cartier buffs. That probably should have sent this thing for cash, dog. 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

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Set in Stone is out right now, baby. New music. The Boat. Young Breed. Nasty. Do it one time. Let's do it. It's DJ Nasty 305. Uh-huh. If you didn't know, this the crib. Hey. Miami-Dade County. Shout out to DJ Uncle Al. Yeah. Uncle Luke. Yeah. T-Double-D. Yeah. JT Money. Yeah. The Diamond Princess. Woo. The legendary Disco Rick. Boom. Shout out to Prince Raheem. Yeah. Hey, yo.

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2: All right, let's take a look at this traffic right now in Doral. There is stop-and-go traffic being reported on Palmetto Expressway northbound between 36th and Northwest 122nd Street. Also in Pembroke Pines, stop-and-go traffic being reported with a left lane blocked on Pines Boulevard eastbound at I-75. 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

Miami, you know what time it is. It is time to play Black Card Deny. 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All right? 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
3: Tiana, you think you can keep your black card today, baby?
2: Yes.
3: Oh, this don't sound good.

0: you ready?
1: I'm ready.
0: You know how this thing goes. True or false questions, no pass, no hint, all right?
1: Okay.
0: Here we go. Question number one, true or false? Jay-Z is known for the song Hotline Bling. Is that true or false?
1: False.
0: That is correct. Question number two. Atlanta is where the Essence Music Festival is held every year. Is that true or false?
1: I'm going to say true.
0: Incorrect. It's false.
1: Oh, my God.
0: It's New Orleans. That's where they have it at, baby. Question number three. Quincy Jones was the founder of the record label Motown. Is that true or false?
1: True.
0: Incorrect. It was Berry Gordy. Now, here's the deal. You can't get nothing else wrong. If you do, I'm going to deny your black card, all right?
1: Okay.
0: Question number four. Floyd Mayweather is known as the money man in boxing. Is that true or false?
1: True.
0: True. That is correct. Question number five. You must get this right or I'm going to deny your black card. Mike Pence is the first African-American vice president. Is that true or false?
1: False.
0: Who was the first African-American vice president?
1: Obama.
0: I should deny your black card like no other. It wasn't Obama. Obama was the first president. The first vice president as Kamala Harris.
1: Kamala Harris. Oh, my gosh. I'm sorry. I knew that.
0: Even though you said false for Mike Pence, which is correct, I should deny your damn black card anyway.
1: No.
0: But I'm going to hook you up, baby. $100 gift card is yours. All courtesy of Attorney Big Al at 1-800-123, all right?
1: All right. Thank you. 99 Jam.
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1: All right, let's take a look at this traffic right now. An accident is being reported in Miami, I-95 southbound, right on Northwest 103rd Street. Another accident being reported in Coral Springs on Sawgrass Expressway southbound, right off the ramp on University Drive. 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

0: 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He wears a county on his back like a tat.
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0: 5 in the afternoons. And word on the street is Lil Scrappy, shout out my brother, that's my dog, he out there spinning the block. Yeah, apparently him and his baby mama, Brandy, I'm sorry, not Brandy, Bambi, they went out on vacation, took his kids, with their kids out there on vacation. And it got misconstrued because they thought that Scrappy was spinning the block back with Bambi again. He got on his IG and he cleared the air. Listen to what he had to say.
1: Listen, I'm sorry y'all don't go off society way of raising kids, which is you got to be beefing with the other parent and you can't go out on vacation with the kids and be, you know what I'm saying, just cool parents and co-parent and make

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Ain't nothing that going on. 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
3: All right, let's take a look at this traffic right now in Miami. There is a stop-and-go traffic being reported on Dolphin Expressway westbound right off of 37th Avenue, Douglas Road, and 87th. Also in Miami, stop-and-go traffic being reported on Palmetto Expressway northbound between 58th Street and Northwest 103rd. 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

0: fence. 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
1: Yep.
0: Take him back over.

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1: 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Most seem to be bragging on results, but are they true or misleading? For example, in some cases, a firm may try a case even though the at-fault party has no lawyer, then brag in the ad about their results. My son Matt got one for nearly $50 million, but we never collected one dime. Some lawyers may say they got a result even though they were sitting second chair at a firm like mine, and even though they had little to do with it. 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

0: 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Hey, we know you're trying to be in there, man. It's your girl, She Jerk, your lead.
1: 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The big game, the FAMU Rattlers versus the South Carolina State University Bulldogs going down Sunday, September 6th, inside the Hard Rock Stadium. Your turn up partners got exclusive pair of tickets for caller number 9-866-991-JAMC. 866-991-5269. 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

0: Yeah, Cardi with a big vibe. That's that aha right here on 89 Jams. Miami's a one for hip-hop and R&B. Turning up with your turn-up partners on the grind. Trying to lace you up with these tickets to party at the Orange Blossom Classic, baby. It's your girl, she Hercules.
1: And DJ Lucky. See, looking out for a lucky caller number 999 Jams. What's happening?
2: What's happening, turn-up partners?
0: Hey, what's up, baby? What's your name? Where you calling from, fam?
2: This Jeremy calling from Miami Gardens.
1: All right. Shout out to Miami Gardens on the check-in. Congratulations. You caller number 9.
2: All right.
0: Hey, let's go, baby. You're going to that 2026 Orange Blossom Classic where community, culture, and HBCU pride collide, baby. We're getting ready for the big football game, man. We're talking about the FAMU Rattlers versus the South Carolina State University Bulldogs. And it's all going down Sunday, September 6th, inside the Hard Rock Stadium. You ready?
2: I'm ready. Trying to see them Rattlers strike.
0: That's right.
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1: You better believe it. And in less than 10 minutes, we're going to get into the Miami Minute, figure out what's going on in Miami-Dade and Broward counties. But let's continue to party. Dave and Tim's Rain Dance.
3: Let's get the party started. See you at the bar, you was hardly talking. That's when I knew that your heart was starring. Friends to lovers need a part to star in. Like, wait, babe, let me.

0: This is the Miami Minute. Everything Miami in 60 seconds. What's trending? What's turned? And what's got everybody saying, yo, what's going on? The Turnup Partners are talking about it on 99 Jams.
1: Yeah, Jams fam, you know we got to get into it. And we screaming happy 64th Independence Day to Jamaica. And one of South Florida stars got a huge hometown honor during the celebration.
2: During the city's Jamaica Emancipation Reception, Broward's own Pretty V was presented with the key to the city of Miramar. The comedian, actress, and entrepreneur thank Mayor Wayne Messam and the city, saying Broward and Dade are in her blood, and reminding young people that your zip code doesn't determine your destiny. Big congratulations to Pretty V on another major accomplishment.
1: Hey, beep, beep, beep, beep, big up yourself, baby man, from celebrating a hometown success to saying goodbye to a South Florida favorite. If you are craving Yardbird this weekend, you've got some bad news, man.
2: After 15 years on South Beach, Yardbird Southern Table and Bar has officially closed its doors. The restaurant became a Miami favorite thanks to its fried chicken and waffles, southern comfort food, and impressive bourbon selection. A note posted on the front door thanked customers for years of support and described the closure as a short-term goodbye, adding the restaurant plans to reopen in the future.
1: Yeah, man, and we'll end on some good news that's helping prepare the next generation of healthcare professionals. 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
2: Miami-Dade County Public Schools celebrated the opening of a brand new career dual enrollment medical assistant lab at South Miami Senior High in partnership with the South Dade Technical College. 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At the end of the program, students will have the opportunity to earn their medical assisting certification, giving them a head start in one of the most in-demand fields in South Florida.
1: Yeah, absolutely. 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That's a win for everybody, baby. And Jams fam, that's your Miami Minute. 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And make sure you keep it locked, because you know we on that grind right here on 99 Jams.
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3: My girl Ashley, representing Fort Lauderdale, is on the line, and we're going to see if she can get that money. Ashley, what's up, baby? 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

0: loving this vibe, baby. That's that Chris Brown with Obvious right here on 89 Jams. Might be the one for hip-hop and R&B. Slider with your turn-up partners on the grind as we gear up for Miami's Most Wanted Top 5 Countdown. Coming up less than 10 minutes, so definitely get ready to vote your favorite song to the top. And, of course, we going to have some more tickets, baby. It's your girl, She Derek, you leave.
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